Johnny, I'm a

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0: Rip them out first, like, he did it first.
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1: I want to dedicate this one to my son, Noah Hassani. Daddy, love you, boy. Everybody making the best of what they got. Hey, look. I know Kimoji's always working, but they never change. I but she just kind of got a better one. Oh, the shit I get, I'm trying to remember it. But if I look into my son's eyes, I still see his innocence. I see my inner child and him still living. And me and his mama had a shield in him. And the confidence you lose, you can build a game. He only got my spirit to change. I'm only making plays out of shots and all. But then my baby gon' have babies and I'm gon' be gone. The way it's trying to move it, it really won't be long. I'm praying for every memory. I got a teacher that is more than a rat race, more than a cash chase. And if you chase cash, that just means that it's running away. Instead of turning into the company, my friends are real done to me. Look at people off the line, they look at what they done for me. Don't appeal it, only 3 of the 4 agreements. I gotta start applying and saying that I agree. I'm seeing how the tragedy of losing kids will never come. I think about Trayvon, Breon, my neighbor, D-Time. Praying for protection.

Ladies and

0: supreme and holy. 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

is summer. 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We all need summer. So take your summer opportunity and use it. Hey, listen, speaking of summer, well, scores and scores of fish. Kind of walked up on a baby shoreline. Yeah, it was definitely a big fish. Well, there's a video going around. Lots of fish. A cook of them. Poultry. That's what it was. And we're down in the video. We were like, look like fries. I'm not sure. We're bigger than fries. We're poultry. And, yeah, so of course, the Department of Environmental and Natural Resources is jumping right away. Of course, in the temperatures. And what it looks like, I'm not sure if it's still doing some more tests, but what it looks like right now, this time, it looks like it's so much easier

the waters. So a word of challenge is being accepted in the first place. And then we also find a sub and some balloons. Yeah. So all that is taking place. So the one more test, and then they also ran something to see if the water was safe to pick it up. Because the seaweed is green, you know, there's no good water with green. So they ran some tests to see if it was even safe to swim.

wanted to beat you here on Hot 107.5 in 2015. But it's a beat and beat for you. That's what it is to pick me. Seven. $2 million after the hour of 6 months. It's $17 a time. Feel free to call me at 297-1075 if you have an old school song that you love to hear. I'll be more than happy to play it for you. In the meantime, my friends, how about this one?

0: Hello, Seth. What's the song? If loving you is wrong, I don't want to be right.
1: Got it.
0: Bring it through again.
1: Thank you, my brother.
0: All right, brother.
1: All right. Be safe now.
0: Sure.

0: friends.
1: Barrett
0: Simmons.
1: And Simmons, yes.
0: And I'd like to hear a friend.
1: Friends?
0: Yes.
1: Okay, yes.
0: And you have a blessed day, darling.
1: You as well.
0: Bye.

We'll very quickly do this out of the hour. It is Hot Morning for Boosie here on Hot 107.5. Keep in mind, my friends are here every Monday to Friday, 6 a.m. to 8 a.m. playing the hits that you love to hear, the hits from today and, of course, yesterday. Now today, 76 degrees, a low 69. The forecast, mostly sunny. So that's you, right? Are you with me? Come on, let's go. Let's go for the ride. So, with Eddie Powell, of course, he was a graduate. I don't know if he's a graduate, but he did attend the Barclay Institute School. And, of course, he was some time to be in pharmacy. But he threw her hat in the ring, and this is in Arizona, and this Eddie Powell has been found in this Arizona off of Arizona. And he's not like on the block.

0: out into a week. What do you mean?
1: Whatever I said, people are just so confused.
0: All the time, you know? I have some people, on my tour that often ask me, do you understand?

in the summertime, when most people go dark, I go red. 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I'm serious, man. I keep it up. Yeah, so my, I'm on, what they would call a Wolfman. My mom is a wolf, my father is a man. I'm about 90%, baby. It is Hot 1 of the Bootsy here on Hot 107.5. You should have seen what I turned off at the,

we do that. Anyway, so listen, it's 6:39. And I'm having fun here before. All right? This is special request. This is a better time than most old friends.

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1: Hi, this is Top Monitor Booster here on Hot 107.5. Good morning,

0: 75. And if you have a particular song you'd love to hear, you want to give a shout out to somebody. But it's got to be an old school song. Yes or no? Yes. Yes, yes, yes, yes. 648 moving quickly, very quickly, to the 7 o'clock hour. Good time flying in heaven from Japan. Yeah. So, for the benefit of those folks who don't know, the call number is 297-1075. It's 297-1075. If you're overseas and you want to be a part of this, then you can call 1-888-331-1623. Hot 107.5, good morning.
1: Good morning, Bruce C. How are you doing?
0: Good, brother. How are you doing?
1: I'm all right, thanks. Listen, I need to get some information on the air, but I need to have it repeated during the morning if you can assist us. That 11-year-old boy is still missing, and I want to send something to you so you can read on the air a couple times for us, if possible. How do I get that to you?
0: Okay.
1: Or can you record me doing it? I'm played a couple times.
0: No, no. So, no. Everything is protocol, right? So, just turn around real quick, okay?
1: All right.
0: Turn around, don't move. All right, Brigitte, it's Hot Moments at Bruce here on Hot 107.5. I'll be back right after this. Good morning.

0: it's not known as a boot to hear on Hot 107.5. The one goes out to each and every one of you this morning. Now, I got to say this, and I don't know whose fault it is, mine or his, but this, of course, that was Jerry Molina. Jerry, I didn't know it was you, brother.
1: No worries, mate.
0: All right, so yeah, let's make it happen. What do you want to put up with?
1: We are appealing for a public assistance in locating an 11-year-old boy. His name is Liam Murphy. That's Liam Murphy. He is a pupil at Curtis Primary Warwick and reportedly boarded a bus near his school at around 3:30 p.m. yesterday, Tuesday, June 9th, to travel to Somerset. Now, he was also said to have been seen at approximately 4:30 p.m. yesterday, walking near Carousel Liquors on Somerset Road. He is believed to have been wearing his Curtis Primary PE uniform, and he was reportedly seen boarding the bus at around 3:30 p.m. yesterday. Now, of course, you can imagine that we are concerned that he hasn't been seen since 3:30 or 4:30 yesterday afternoon. And we're asking for anyone with information to please get in contact with us by calling 295-0011 or 211. And when I say us, I mean the Bermuda Police Service. You are sure, well, Bucio as a parent would probably understand, well, not probably, but would definitely understand that not seeing your 11-year-old son in several hours, you would be highly concerned. So we are appealing for the public to get in contact with us as soon as possible. I'll bring some reassurance, provide reassurance to the family of this young man and have him returned safely to them. So again, anyone with information is asked to call 295-0011 or 211. Okay?
0: Yes, sir. So, Gary, if you don't mind, you can give me a call back around 7:20, okay?
1: We'll do that, thank you.
0: All right, my brother.
1: All right, my brother, thank you.
0: Have a nice day.
1: You as well.
0: I have a little bit of time to reach the hearing out 107.5, of course, and we are always concerned about our young people. So, if anyone has seen the light of the thing, please, we need to know what you need to do before we do it. It's not one of the boots here on Hot 107.5.

0: Hi, good evening. It is Matt Borders with Booster here on Hot 107.5. It's now 7 o'clock in the dot. And my time just one. 7 o'clock on the dot. High today, 76 degrees, all low 69. Mostly sunny. That is the forecast for today. So we're in for a beautiful one, a hot one. Make sure you take your sunblock, but most importantly, keep some water. Pump up a little water. It really depends on your health if you want. So you want to make sure you have enough fuel in your tank. Hot 107.5. Good morning.
1: Good morning.
0: What's up, Dennis?
1: Everything's cool, man. Everything's cool. What's going on?
0: Not much, my buddy. Everything's good.
1: Right.
0: Everything's perfect.
1: Right. Yeah. Yeah. So far, how's your week going? How's going so far?
0: The week is good. We just had a challenge last night, but it's, you know, life is about challenges, yes or no?
1: Yeah, exactly.
0: But everything is great. Great. What about yourself, man?
1: Yeah, everything working out pretty good, you know.
0: Okay.
1: Everything working out pretty good, yeah.
0: All right, so you have a song you want to share with us, Ben?
1: Yeah. You have Blue Magic. What's Come Over Me?
0: Mm-hmm.
1: Okay. All right. That's my song this morning.
0: Okay.
1: But, keep everything going. I'm going good. The way you always have it, man.
0: Okay, my brother. I'm glad to be here.
1: Yeah.
0: You know you're funny, right? You know that, right? You know what makes you even funny?
1: Coming from you. From me, yeah.
0: You know what makes you even funnier, Dennis? You know what? I don't think you need to be. You're just naturally funny, bro.
1: Wow.
0: Yeah, never told me.
1: Thank you, man.
0: Yeah. You're welcome.
1: Yeah. All right. Yeah. So so anyway, you have a great day, man, and I will be talking to you once again. God willing.
0: Okay, my God. You ready?
1: Say it, man.
0: Yeah.
1: Come on.
0: No, say it, man.
1: Good morning.
0: Good morning.
1: Yeah. All right.

I'm going to go to the next one.

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1: Hi, Danita. 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It's now 12 minutes after the hour. 7 o'clock, 7:12, some people like to say. My job is to get you out and get you out the door. That's what I plan to do. Those folks who are already out, good morning to you, and I wish you safe travel. Okay? Now, it is Wake Up Wednesday.

let's go for the ride. Of course, I have some Commodores and Marvin Gaye and New Birth, and then we're going to see, of course, News and Weather. In the meantime, 13 minutes after the hour,

0: 5 good morning.
1: Good morning, BC. Good
0: morning,
1: I like what that line up about there. Could you throw in a little part of space aliens in between there?
0: All right, see what I can do.
1: Okay, and I'm sure there isn't some plan with you for the next week.
0: No problem, my buddy.
1: Take care, buddy.
0: Have a nice one.
1: You too.

0: Howard. Good morning.
1: Good morning, BC. How are you this morning?
0: Fantastic. How are you?
1: Good. I'm fine. I'd like to put some requests for my dear nephew.
0: Okay, go ahead.
1: And, Francis Baker. The Cutthroat family. And for your mother. And for your mother.
0: Thank you so much.
1: You're welcome.
0: All right, have yourself a blessed day.
1: You too.
0: Okay.

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1: 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I guess so. Monday, 2012, sexual media. Another story.

0: Hi, good evening. It's Top Manager Bucci here on Hot 107.5. He's waiting for Gary Molina to call me back to give that, of course, most important announcement. But this young man, of course, is young boy over here. Well, not going to have any teams in the next one. So, Gary, give me a call, please. Thanks. Bye.
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7:35 on the drive. Hey, who would have known 22 years later? CFR, Fifth Valley Communication, 22nd anniversary graduation in Jackson. 22 years later. And I can remember Stokes

But that's the song that was played leading up, of course, to the opening and the launch of Hot 107.5 Journey. Well, here's the deal. You could be a part of this.

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Deal, and of course, the community. Remember that? Yeah. Who else? Yeah, Al Green. Yeah, Al Green. Yeah. But you had a host of them. And of course, spread the love around the UN, and of course, the many events that the station has supported.

0: got to be Tim Ringer.
1: Yes, sir. Yes, sir. Go ahead, Gary.
0: Good morning again, DC. Thank you so very much for assisting us with getting this information out. We are once again appealing to the public for assistance in locating 11-year-old Liam Murphy. Now, Liam is a pupil of Purvis Primary School in Warwick, and he reportedly caught the bus from Purvis into Somerset around 3:30 p.m. yesterday. At the time, he was wearing the Purvis Primary PE uniform. Now, since we put the appeal out last evening and into this morning, we've been told that Liam got off the bus near Carousel Liquors on Somerset Road and walked back towards Scottsdale. And he was reportedly seen multiple times up until 8:40 last night in the same area. Now, members of the public have been really helpful in getting information to us, and they reported seeing him at football games at West End Park School Field and again at Somerset Cricket Club Field yesterday or last evening. So again, we're appealing to anyone with information on the whereabouts of 11-year-old Liam Murphy to please get in contact with us by calling 295-0011 or 211. Again, when he was last seen, he was wearing the Purvis Primary PE uniform.
1: You
0: see?
1: You got it, sir.
0: All right, thanks again. We may reach out to you as you get further updates, so we would really, really appreciate it if you could continue to accommodate us.
1: No problem, right? Of course, I don't think Graham will have a major problem with that at all.
0: All right, thank you so much again.
1: You got it.

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The council recognizes the financial pressure many families face, as well as economic.

First, with a commanding 4-0 win, followed by a 1-0 win.

0: is quiet.
1: Here in Rhode Island, Western Atlanta, I heard a plug of time, nothing showing up on the weather service radar. Even here at Alpharetta International, the winds are light north to northeast, are running only about 7 miles an hour. Your quantity climbs fast this morning. And the latest forecast model show a Bermuda high known to us today, east of us tomorrow. That high will then redevelop west of us here yet on Friday. And so basically, the weather stands partly sunny and dry here for the next 3 days. Over the weekend, the new cold front will be approaching. Warming southwesterly winds will increase the chance of a shower or two developing here on Saturday and Sunday. The front itself never quite makes it in here. And so maybe early next week, briefly. I think most of the time the front's going to stay just to our north. And then otherwise, next week's weather pretty much matches up this week's weather. As far as the tropics are concerned, nothing really big growing in the tropics at the moment. So since our eye filled, of course, on a lot of dry, dusty air. Coming off the Sahara Desert, Africa will see its way westward all the way into the Eastern Caribbean. Much of our part of the Western Atlantic also is shrouded in very dry air as well. So, here in Bermuda, basically, our forecast for the next 5 days is for partly sunny skies, maybe a stray weekend shower. Daytime highs are warming. Today, 76 Fahrenheit, 24 Celsius. Low tonight at 70 Fahrenheit, 21 Celsius. High tomorrow, 77 Fahrenheit, 25 Celsius. Friday, 80 Fahrenheit, 27 Celsius. And look at that weekend weather. Outside of this, a stray shower, partly sunny, a little breezy. Highs for Saturday and Sunday, 81 Fahrenheit, 27 Celsius. And in the tropics mention of several moderate tropical waves leaving Africa into the Caribbean over the course of the next 2 weeks, nothing tropical.

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1: Hi, you don't know it's Hot Morning for Bakery here at Hot 107.5. Good morning. Good out to you, and good you. If you're making your way into the city or out of the city for that matter, please be mindful and careful of those folks who are not mindful and careful of the traffic laws and traffic signs. And of course, I am referring to the folks that create the third lane traffic. Those people. Again, and I am sure that some of us know exactly who they are. Let them know for us here at the station. Let them know that people need to be safe. We need to be courteous. You know that they're engaged in other people's lives, even though they believe that they are the butter cloth on the local road. It is a 7:42 up to the price room. 7 for our iPhone. Yeah, 7:42. We're moving very quickly to the 8 o'clock hour. And of course, at the 8 o'clock hour, you know, Hot Rod is very aggressive talk show. Stay tuned for that. If you haven't heard it before, I encourage you to keep it real. That's the daily hour at 8 o'clock. It is Hot Morning for Bootsy here in Hot 107.5. I did say that I'm going to play some sing alongs. Yeah, because it is way back when. How about this one? Talking about sleep. Wait a minute. I got you. You ready?

Bruce Hall. Me and Mr. Jones. Talk about where we are. We've got a good seat along. Come on. You know, we've got a good seat along with your fucking package. Oh my God, they always look at a fucking traffic coming out of the western side of the island. Good morning to you. And I wish you all the best that I give you, and I wish you and pray for you for patience. Because coming out of the west, I mean, you really don't know. Now, in the middle of going into the city, yeah, you need some patience as well. And all down by the

for all those folks who are stuck in traffic right now, good morning to you, and I wish you amazing things. I'm taking it back to kick it in to lay back last day. I'm going to step onto a little reggae, right? You know, those folks who used to go out to what they call Don Hall, the box or Master Stadium. You feel me? Or that flat box. Some people go, yeah, I remember that, folks. Well, how about this one?

Alright, Davina, my time is just about up, man. It's 8 minutes to the hour of the Able Co-op. 8 minutes away from Jamel Hartman with his very intellect. It's also known as the Daily Bar. So, you guys, I'm asking you, man, to be safe, be careful. Thank you for hanging out with me today. Of course, the folks that did call in and put in requests, thank you. I'm at 58 8 minutes to the hour. Those of you don't know, high today, 76 degrees, or low 69. Mostly fun stuff. That is the 4.14. But that being said, I'm going to leave you with some focus and poetry on my circle, or something like that you can correct me. That's good to be really, right? At any rate, 7 minutes to the hour. Be safe, be careful. Please don't travel and drive. Don't drink and drive. God free life, we will be kicked down tomorrow. That being said, that my friend, is your day. Good night.

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And how's everyone feeling today? It's what you all like to call hump day today, the middle of the traditional work week. How's everyone feeling today? You know, you're getting over that, you know? Yeah, and a holiday weekend's coming up. I think, yeah, it's a holiday. Yeah, it is. I'm telling you all, they seem to be excited. It's been great. See, on your day, don't hate me, don't go to the extreme. But I think Bermuda Day and Pedro is a too close to one another because by the time you recover or you're getting ready to get back to normal, you're back on holiday, right? And let's not talk about you all that we celebrate Juneteenth and American Independence. Some of you have one big holiday, huh? I'm not hating, I'm just

watching and listening. Welcome to your guest. Thank you and great morning to you, Dean Sprager. Well, greetings everyone. Thanks for making part of the daily routine. A good one today as we welcome the two of back on the show from HSBC for another segment of Financial Friday. I know it's Wednesday, but hey. Do the New York Giants and Jets play in New York? No, they play in New Jersey. So, Financial Fridays on a Wednesday is acceptable. You like that analogy? I'm having fun cracking myself up this morning. All right, folks. We're going to be discussing HSBC's Springboard Mortgage Program. I love

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Follow us on all of our social media channels to stay up to date with all that we have going on. Help us grow beyond the mic as we do our part to continue to improve our community. Look, let's jump right into it. We've got Suzanne Ingram says, good morning, Jamel. It's a super day. You are live and kicking, and a great morning to you as well, Suzanne. Love to have you here on a Wednesday. Let's all just have a second. So, judging from Magic, since the holidays are too close together, too. That's the clothing brand, right? Yeah, I guess they're all on rolls, ads, and stuff. Right, let's jump into it. We've got to stop you there. Basically, I'm going to put the question before I even get to reading, but what are your thoughts on candidates running for internal party leadership, right? What are your thoughts on candidates running for internal party leadership choosing not to engage the general public? Well, you're probably asking, where are you going with this today, Jamel? Well, last year, the One Bermuda Alliance held an internal election for the leadership of the party. At the time, it was communicated

0: that you could use with outlets like the Daily Yellow. Fast forward to this year, we're seeing a similar situation unfold within the breed of the Progressive Labour Party as it prepared to select its next leader. Now, the candidates who have announced themselves so far appear to be taking a similar approach, focusing their attention on party members and potential delegates who ultimately hold the voting power. Now, I get it. I completely understand the logic. Under Bermuda's political system, the general public does not directly elect the leader of a political party. The public elects members of parliament, and parties determine their leadership through their own internal processes. Whether we like it or not, that's the system we have, and it's a system that both major political parties operate within. So, from a purely strategic standpoint, it actually makes sense that candidates should spend their time trying to persuade the people who may actually get a vote rather than the people who don't. However, I can also understand why some members of the public find that frustrating. After all, the person selected may very well become the next Premier of Bermuda. Their decisions could impact every resident on this island, regardless of whether they belong to a political party. So, I think it's actually reasonable for people to want to hear directly from those seeking leadership positions, especially when discussing their vision for the country. The interesting question, though, is whether there should be a distinction between what is politically smart and what is good for public engagement. See, a candidate can be completely justified in focusing on delegates, because that's the vote. But does that mean they shouldn't also engage the wider public? Should people seeking to lead a country make themselves available to answer questions from those they eventually govern, even if those people don't get a vote in the leadership context itself? That is another question. Should Bermuda continue with a system where party delegates or members ultimately decide who can become Premier, or should there be some form of direct public participation in choosing the country's leader? Now, some people would argue that party members claim the work, support the party, and therefore should become its leadership. Others would argue that if the party, or sorry, the leader of a party, is likely to become Premier, then the broader public should have some say in that process. Now, this is an interesting conversation because it forces us to think not only about political parties, about democracy itself and how much influence ordinary citizens should have over leadership selection. So again, your daily discussion, brought to you by Texas Press and Security, you see the question. What are your thoughts on candidates running for internal party leadership choosing not to engage the public? What are your thoughts on that? Think about that for a second, all that I just said, and we'll come back after this short break to get your thoughts. Is that a poll as well? Stick with us.
1: People's ACW, located at King Edward VII.

Hey, folks, this is a question. This is the daily discussion brought to you by Tight Knit Pressing. Well, what are your thoughts on candidates running for internal party leadership, choosing not to engage the general public? And here's your poll for the morning. Could the general public have a direct vote in deciding the country's leader? One for yes, two for no. But do you believe the general public could have a direct vote in deciding the country's leader? Now, I think I may have said it already. I don't mind this system. This is the system we choose. And if, you know how I feel about democracy, but if this is what the people want, then you have, I hate to say it like this, we've got to deal with the consequences of what we want. It's simple. I'm a believer that this is like the referendum question about CARICOM. No, I don't believe this should be a referendum. And I know some of you all who I love dearly believe it should be. But no, because we had a referendum last year, February, and you mentioned. And you know, I know people said, well, they didn't mention anything about CARICOM in their platform. These are the consequences of voting the way we do. Everything governments do isn't going to be mentioned in the platform. But you know the behaviors, you know the history, you know the patterns. So no, I'm not in favor of that 1,500 signature CARICOM petition for a referendum. I'm not. I am not. And I am not in favor of the general public having a deciding vote in deciding the country's next leader. I'm not. Because we only seem to want that when we feel like things don't go in our favor. Either we want to change the system, or we don't. I'm sorry if I'm coming across harsh this morning, but we can't have it both ways. We either want to change the system, or we don't. Let's not just try to change the system when we don't get what we want, when it doesn't work in our favor. So what are your thoughts, Jordan? I honestly, in the ODA, we had a Robert King and a Ben Sifon, and they said, nope, it's an internal. Fine with me. Both Mr. Vincent Hewitt and the Honorable Curtis Dickinson, they don't want to come on because of the internal, that's right now. Fine with me. But the conversations continue, oh, they just, you knew this. Prior to this, that this is how it operates.

What Anthony Richardson said, it's an internal process, not involving the general public. It's a non-issue, especially because the general public will have their say via the general election. Oh, sounds like me. Look it up online this morning, Dr. Anthony Richardson. So WKD Lama says, not an issue for me. If you want a vote, join the party. Now, I don't like that kind of talk. It's like when people say, but if you want to make a change, you could put your name and forward and run. And, no, I don't want to be a politician. I think some of the most effective people in bringing about change were activists, not politicians. I don't need to be a politician to make the change that I desire. But I appreciate them. I personally, I don't see the point in joining a political party to make a difference.

back and say, then the party leader will be also become king of Bermuda if they divide that they will only be premier for the party. This is another constitutional change that would like to see happen. I don't disagree, Charles, but the people have to want that change. Right? And at present, we're comfortable with the system as is. But I don't disagree with you. It requires a constitutional change. And do we care enough to want that change? We can't complain about who the next premier is if we... here's the thing. Let me go to this. There are so many people I've heard say, well, there's no one in the PLP that can come to for free. Don't hold it. That says more about you or the electorate than it does the PLP and me. If you had an opportunity to vote, and you vote for someone who you don't believe can be premier, it says more about you. I just voted for two people in my life, not even you. Michael Weeks and Nelson Duffer. Yeah, they would have, if they ever ran for premier, they would have gotten my vote too. Because I believe in voting for people who can take the top position.

time spent made great for you. But I'm not voting for anyone I don't believe can lead the country. Why would I vote for someone who's good enough to represent me politically, but not represent the country? That's silly. I would think. Anyway, don't forget the full audience. What are your thoughts? Should the general public have a direct vote in deciding the country's leader? Right? That's one for yes, two for no. And what are your thoughts on candidates wanting to put internal party leadership choosing not to engage the general public? What are your thoughts?

what the system or constitution allows them to do. I respect it. We've got documents in the Richardson, so we need to keep in mind that Bermuda Constitution does recognize political parties and the individual doesn't, I believe. The governor ultimately decides who will be the leader of the majority party. Yeah, this is true. We've got some bad news here. Politics, corruption, all those things are holding accountable. I hate politics. I see. But some of the Richardson says the general public tends to vote for presidents who are popular rather than those who are favorable leader system with 100% trophy. Well, it's a popularity contest. It is. It's a popularity contest. And that's something where, for me, maybe it was less me, but I actually have relationships with the people I voted for. And that's probably because I was politically involved. But I had relationships and had conversations with them about various things, right? So, for me, my vote was never about who was popular, even though they won by a great margin. It was, okay, this person represents my interest, that's okay, right? That's why they got my vote. Take the point, though. The popularity contest isn't helpful. We've got James Brothers. I've always been to the PRP, but I've never been a member, but I have shown my feelings to the BRE. Okay? Folks, this is the daily discussion brought to you by Titan Express and Secure. Again, this is just me doing with a discussion. There was an internal party election with the One Bermuda Alliance last year, and there's one coming up with the Bermuda Progressive Labour Party this year. The difference is the person who is elected, the leader of the Bermuda Progressive Labour Party, is likely to be the premier. Now, the reality of Bermuda's political system is that we don't directly elect our premier, right? We, the public, elect members of parliament. Political parties choose their leaders through internal processes. The leader of the governing party often becomes premier. Whether people like it or not, that's how our system currently works. So if you feel like, you know what, you don't agree with it, then you have to make your voice heard. You have to advocate for change in the system. Now, from a, why do candidates focus on party members? Oh, it's pretty clear, right? From a strategic standpoint, it makes sense, right? Focus on the people who vote. Like, it'd be like a premier, like the leader of the party, focusing on people who live outside of Bermuda who lost their voting rights, rather than focusing on the people in Bermuda. No, I get it. The candidates need votes from delegates in the PRT's case, and I believe party members in the One Bermuda Alliance case. Those are the people who determine the outcome. Time and resources are often spent where votes can actually be won. This is not unique to Bermuda. Right? Now, I understand the public frustration. Yes, the person seeking party leadership could become premier. Their decisions will impact everyone, not just party members. Many voters know they deserve to hear directly from potential leaders. People want to understand their vision and priorities and leadership style. People feel shutting out the broader public creates a democratic disconnect. Thank you. Now, there's the argument about politics versus public engagement. A candidate can be politically smart and still engage with the public, right? And yes, should leadership candidates participate in public forums even if the public doesn't vote? Is there value in allowing the wider community to hear ideas? Does public engagement build trust and transparency? There's a lot of conversations to have on this. A lot, please. Charles Jefferson II says the problem with constitutional changes is there needs to be a political will by the government party. It's easier to convince a subset of the electorate
that they're the right person for the job. So, should there be a general election soon after the new party leaders are primarily elected, only then can you say they have a mandate from the electorate. I see your point. I see your point, though. As far as the poll question this morning is, should the general public have a direct vote in deciding the country's leader? Well, this is a 50-50 split. 50% say yes, 50% say no. This is a split. So half of you believe yes. Come on, anyone else, let's just break this split. One for yes, two for no. Do you think, and I'll call names, do you think Curtis Dickinson and Jason Hayward, right? Do you believe that you, the general public, should have a say in who governs? Now, let's be clear. Let's be clear. We spoke about popularity contest. It is very clear that in 2022, the majority of Bermuda wanted Curtis Dickinson to be the leader and premier of Bermuda. That's very clear. However, the general public doesn't get to vote. I'm being interesting. And Nate Sharon says, I've been saying this for a long time. The response is the constitution that the delegates vote for the party leader and premier. Says, ultimately 150 delegates decide for all of Bermuda. Nothing we can do. There is something we can do. And this is where people don't understand their power. You have power as the elector. Fight for constitutional change. But you have power. Looks like we have we settled the split. So, should the general public have a direct vote in deciding the country's leader? And it looks like it's 57%.

0: I don't believe you have the opportunity, folks. I don't think you have the opportunity.
1: All right. This is really fucking working by taking a question. Sure. Let's show them some love, and then
0: we've got something to do with things you can do.
1: Okay. Yeah.
0: Actually, let me just come up real quickly. I'm speaking of Eric, so.
1: A brief response that says, you can make me go to the next team, much less my captain. the general public can't pick a party leader. The party has to choose on the party.
0: I see your point.
1: I do. When you put it like that, think about this thing. When you want St. George's fans to choose you, come as a captain. You put it like that. And I know you're going to say, that's perfect. This is real life people just passing legislation and policy. I get it. But it's still goes great.

R-rated. So, well, let me take a warm up. I'll just cut the mic on this. OCD, Team DBA says the public having a say in a political party leader should depend on whether the party is the ruling party, yes, or the opposition, no, or should be headed by the leader. Yeah, I don't think we should be changing the real place like that, because the opposition can send the government to the National Court tomorrow, so no, it should be fair, I love that we're disagreeing. I believe that this is worth a discussion. I think this is worth a serious consideration by the general public if they hear enough. And I think that is the case in the areas that's a game. We're not playing games, but I get what you're saying. All right, folks. I mean, real quickly, happy news this morning, and it's just on three.

right, but it's coming to just now within the last 10 minutes that Liam Murphy has been located safe and well, and the police would like to thank the public for your assistance in locating him. But thank you. We're very happy to hear that he was found very safe and well. All right, but let's see what Taylor has for us in something he didn't.

of a common fact. Not because he is, but because nobody else could. According to the latest census database in the U.S., approximately 2.5 million kids are being raised in grandparents' households where grandparents or other relatives have become the primary caregivers. The federal data puts the number at roughly

is that for every child being raised by relatives within foster care, many more are being cared for informally by family members outside of the system. And what's especially interesting is that while grandma, grandmother,

living with children work really fast. Why sir? A reminder that this isn't just an American phenomenon. This is across the planet. We really expect the best decisions in 70s to involve retirement, travel, hobbies, etc. Instead, to help in homework, attending parent-teacher conferences, having lunches, having children to football practice, and in some cases, even finding lengthy legal battles to gain custody. One recent profile highlighted a grandma who spent over a decade and more than 100 grand securing custody of her grandson. Similar stories are playing out all over the world. Again, this is not isolated to one case. To my family, this story has particular significance. Research has consistently shown that Black children are more likely than many other groups to live in grandparent-headed households. One major study found that nearly 12% of Black kids lived in grandparent-headed households, compared with much lower percentages among many other demographic groups in the country. So that's not necessarily because of weaknesses, right? But historically, extended family networks have also been one of the greatest strengths of Black communities during periods of economic disruption, discrimination, migration, crisis. Grandparents frequently became the stabilizing force that kept families together. This continued underscores exactly what's happening today. Now, what most of society focuses on what's going wrong, millions of grandparents and many grandfathers among them are quietly stepping in to one

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1: All right, folks, days of the year. Today is more urban spices day. So I want to ask you, what is your favorite urban spice to put on your food? Favorite herb or spice to put on your food? Let us know. What is it? Your favorite herb or spice? I'm going to say, when it comes to dessert, cinnamon. Yeah, I'm going to go with cinnamon in there. It's a spice, yeah, cinnamon. I like putting turmeric in my juices, like making an egg juice, but cinnamon.

your favorite spice to put on your vegan burger? What's your favorite herb or spice? Favorite herbs or spice? Let us know what your favorite herbs or spice are. We've got thyme, says Dr. Andrew Richardson. Thyme, Cajun pepper. All right. All right. We've got thyme, Cajun pepper. I don't know. Yeah, we've got more. Money, love, and iron growth is time. Yeah. I don't know. I don't like green stuff in my food. Like plants. I don't know. We've got chili, specifically chili oil, says Bunny Katie Mama. We've got cinnamon above all, says Dan Fraser. Okay. Yeah, I love cinnamon on Eddie Burks. Yeah, I do. All right, folks, well, let's take a quick break. We'll take a break. We'll come back to dog.

0: love this topic, the springboard notice. Trust me, many of you, if you don't know about it, are probably going to be like, wow, I wish this was around before. And some of you are going to be like, well, I didn't know this existed, and I'm glad it does. Thinking about family, these are the things that bring families together and keep them together. Stick with us and
1: guess what?

0: 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Also, we're going to be on the mic as we do our part to continue to improve our community. All right, it's not the fight day. I asked you all what you did at fight. You've got red pepper flakes with Nicole Walker, then onions, ginger, turmeric, garlic, basil. I love them all. I hope I forget garlic. I really love fresh garlic. I'm checking out. You can even have burger and stuff. Cinnamon. We've got pesto, says the HL. And Tracy Madera says paprika, the scarlet, but I ain't letting out any more family secrets. We're going to have to DM her, get in her DM. See what she's got at this time from the first RA. So she's got a very special event coming on. Not her first time. And if you know her last, it's been a warm, warm PDH welcome to Akilah Simmons from HSBC. Akilah, greetings. How are you?
1: Good morning. I'm good. Thank you. How are you?
0: I'm getting hungry thinking about the spices and what I can put them on. But we got to ask you. We have to ask you. What's your favorite spices?
1: Garlic. Oh. I like thyme too.
0: Yeah, but do you take like fresh garlic and do something with it, or do you take garlic like the thyme?
1: I would use, they call it garlic, so garlic in a jar. I would use fresh garlic. I would use garlic butter. I'm a garlic person. I like it.
0: Okay. No, so I only became a garlic person in the last couple of years. I made that fresh garlic and I put it in the thing, chop it right up, and then I made my turkey burgers from scratch. And then that's how I make turkey burgers. Even though no one really tasted them, that's how they became world famous. It's like the fresh garlic in. Yeah, it's fine. But it's like, thank you so much for coming back. Thank you to people coming in and being like, oh, I'm not doing that before, man.
1: Well, thanks for having me.
0: No worries. But I read a bit about what we're discussing today, and I got excited. I got excited not just for me, but for people who want to be journalists. So let's talk about it. I mean, a lot of people, I'm not going to say me, but a lot of people when it comes to wanting to earn human career, they just feel like there's nowhere to turn. Stop. Like, can I even afford it? Can I make that happen? People are struggling with the idea right now of just trying to survive, let alone the idea of a mortgage. And then the big part about that deposit that you're getting to lose. Speak to us about that for first time buyers.
1: Yes, exactly. Many first time buyers can afford the monthly payments, but the deposit, that's the biggest barrier.
0: And when you think about the deposit part, speak to us about, in the most layman way possible, what the Springboard Mortgage Program is and how that helps.
1: Okay, so the Springboard Mortgage allows a family member or loved one to support a first-time buyer by providing cash or property security. 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
0: And audience, if you have any questions or comments for Akilah, feel free to send them both. So this is where it gets interesting. So a family or a loved one isn't buying the house, they're just supporting the application.
1: That's right. It's structured support, not gifting property nor the funds, to just support them.
0: So this actually helps for a time buyer get into a home sooner than they otherwise could, right?
1: Yes, exactly.
0: So the first thing people may think is, what does this mean for the family member or loved one? What does it mean for them?
1: The family member supported you as security and it's fairly structured. If the mortgage is managed well and payments are made on time, the security can be released after 5 years.
0: Okay, and that's what you mean. So there's an end point for the family member, you're saying, as far as the security. It's not for the entire duration of the mortgage.
1: Yes. So there's a clear path to first-time home buyers' full independence.
0: But I think this is important. And audience, I want to ask, I want to get in people's pockets this morning. Just yes or no, do you have a mortgage? And again, feel free to not answer because I'm getting into business. Do you have a mortgage? Yes or no? I just want to find out from our audience whether or not you have a mortgage. That's a quick yes or no. But this isn't just banking, right? This is real life we're talking about. What changes for someone who uses this program?
1: If you someone that's renting right now, or, you know, living at home or renting, they could be a homeowner sooner than they expected. Instead of waiting years to save up a full deposit, which is generally 20%, with 5% down, they can take that step earlier with the support from their family or their loved ones.
0: So really, when you think about it, it's really about time, not money.
1: Yeah, exactly. It's just about how to first time home buyers move into the very end sooner.
0: Okay. So let's summarize the springboard mortgage with some quick questions.
1: Okay.
0: Who is it for?
1: First time home buyers. We can afford the monthly payments, but we need to help with the deposit.
0: Okay. How much can those interested in this program offer?

0: permanently hiding?
1: Yeah, so there's a defined release period after 5 years if the conditions are met.
0: Okay. How complicated is it?

0: practice, and we're here to guide you, we're here to do everything for you. So we take you through the process step by step. We don't just leave you alone, we guide you.
1: Let's go to the audience. We've got Kiara Amel, I think. So, I had a mortgage with HSBC Theater all the year ago. Woo-hoo! I think I said that right. I would have loved this springboard system. We've got Charlie Justin Self, who says, if one has more than one child, can the home be used as security for each of their children?
0: That's a good question. It depends on how much equity you would have. So it's best to book an appointment. You can bring both your children, or you can come in and see how much equity you have and what the criteria would be for you to help those of your children.
1: Audience, if you have any more questions or comments for Kiara, send them through. We'll get to as many as possible. Akilah, how long is this program been in existence, and how long will it go for, do you know?

0: We took it off of the website, but we didn't stop offering it. So it's really best to come and speak with someone because you could be eligible. You could have been eligible this time, but yeah, they've revamped it and made it a little bit better. So yeah.
1: One of the concerns people have when it comes to mortgages is that their rates can be adjusted throughout the mortgage. And have you addressed that or adjusting people just into some concept as it relates to that?
0: So, you mean the variable rate mortgage that we currently have? So, this is my 20th year at the bank. And in my 20 years, that rate, the most it moved was during the recession. I don't know if your audience, your audience could be mature and would have felt the effects of the recession of 2010. That was a downward movement of the rate, and it was a steady downward turn of the rate, and then it set. So we had no changes in our interest rate between 2010 and 2019. So people feel like the rates are a little bit late. It's really not.

0: tell us about the length of mortgages. Does it apply for 15 years, 20 years, 30 years?
1: So it's up to 30 years. It depends on your retirement age. For me, I want to retire at 55, so I would want a shorter mortgage. But, you know, if you take the age generally to 65, maximum time would be 30 years.
0: People change jobs, people leave jobs. If they're a part of this program, are they able to refinance at all if something like that happens to them?
1: It would be best to have a conversation, early conversations, if anything's going on in your financial situation, we want to speak to you early rather than later, to discuss all your options with regard to your mortgage.
0: And

0: might be making a point of what's the difference between to take with them, to stay with them on our questions that they be asked of them?
1: So, we want, number one, your identification. Bring that in, your pay stubs, if your salary is not directly deposited into HSBC, and any savings that you have. So, if it's not housed HSBC, bring a savings statement, investment statement, wherever your funds are, and then, of course, you have to be comfortable with an amount. So, we're not assuming that all of your savings you want to use towards this purchase, you have to have a number in mind that you'd be ready to part with.

0: But for initial discussions, you can come with your idea based subs and your statements from your current bank. Mm-hmm. In order to get a springboard mortgage, you will need to open up an HSBC account.
1: I suppose the audience has a question. So, Vern Parker's asking if a family member has an example, has anything to say, has only 6 months left on their personal mortgage, can they assist another family member?
0: Absolutely. If you're comfortable with entering into a guarantee for 5 years, even though you have 6 months left on the mortgage, then you can still do it. That's your option.
1: Mm-hmm. All right, we've got Renee Shannon said, is the family member required on the conveyance of the property or just claiming the role, before you roll with the bank?
0: Yeah, just a claim. So you are not going on to the family member you're supporting mortgage or property ownership. You're not in any house with who you're helping. You're in your own house. So separate.
1: Who is more to say this? I know people are thinking it. What's the risk for the family member who is supporting someone just from what mode program?
0: Worst case scenario, you lose your home. I'm sorry. I shouldn't do it later, but yes, worst case scenario, the bank will take your house and sell it to basically pay the down payment that we're looking at. Supporting the person with the house. I mean, if we can't get it from the mortgage or first.
1: Well, obviously, the process is before you get there. And I don't think it was a bad joke. I think that was probably the most honest and direct you could have been. I appreciate that.
0: Sometimes I'm too honest.
1: But no, I appreciate it because I think that there's risk with everything. I mean, every day you wake up down the road, we're taking risk. But I thought that was important to get people to understand. You know, there have been cases where people have, taken opportunities to support people in different things, and then they've been left to have to cover. And it's not necessarily mortgage or a way of money, so I just want to point that report. Again, just remind people the key points about the Springboard mortgage program that they need to know before reaching out.
0: Okay, so it's 95% financing of the purchase price. Now, you still have bank fees, legal fees, appraisal fees. So you still have to have more than 5% in cash to make this work. But 20% plus closing is a lot more to achieve than 5% plus closing.
1: And just remind people one last time how they can get started.
0: Yes, I never played this.
1: It's that simple, folks. Schedule an appointment. What I really appreciate about HSBC is, it's going beyond providing the mortgage. You know, it's supporting clients through things like financial literacy, budget materials, and long-term funding. How do you do all of this?
0: We have people that are well versed. I mean,

2 years, so we're well versed. We've been doing this for a long time. We have a lot of job training. I'll go on the line. Yeah, I think that is

thank you so much. And again, as you can see, scrolling down the bottom, all you have to do if you're interested is call 299-5959 or email Bonita.com.

0: She's 11. He's been cooking for a year now. He's just 12. I finally love cooking. He cooked up some fish, but he uses garlic, paprika, dill, pepper. He likes a little pepper.
1: Alrighty, Taylor. Well, don't make fun of your garlic today. Make a phone call. Make sure it tastes good, because I'm sure your phone will call us if it doesn't. Alright, have a wonderful day. Always a pleasure.
0: Thank you.
1: Alright, Taylor Simmons, HSBC folks. Appreciate that conversation. Make sure you give us a love, like, follow, civil link, your friends, your family, your colleagues. You've got a daily break coming up. You don't want to miss this one. Any R&B singers out there? Yeah, this is an R&B question. Stick with it. I'll be back next year to see if you've got the answer.
2: Closing your eyes will only help us. And there are good to do more, especially as that goes to enjoying your home. There's the middle to your home, just to explore the island while there's a safety and safety. The perfect opportunity for finding your own home.

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1: One here. This show in April, the same day, they released a statement from the World Gazette to speak to you. And it made me think, you know, I'm not selfish. I believe that all of us, every last one of us, whether we need a broadcast or whatever, is that all of us should actually have some access or give ourselves access to some form of information we need throughout the day. To do otherwise is actually lazy to our detriment. I'm not saying that you can't listen to good music, have fun, and enjoy life, but if you don't know what's going on around you, then you're doing the place to be. So, again, thank you all. When you do share the links with your friends, with your colleagues, when you do ensure that other people have the information, so, like, you know, people come in, there's no way to own a home in Bermuda. Well, they kind of don't give you an idea of how you can accomplish that. Anyway, folks, it's time for the daily play. Watch me by Bermuda Studio. Now, I'll be able to all Bermuda, follow Bermuda Studio on Facebook, Instagram, so I can kick off your final play from this year's training game. Don't forget, two by the original and two by the summer edition. Oh, that summer edition is it. In stores right now, like Christmas, very limited edition. So you want to get them before they are sold out. Follow Bermuda Trivia on Facebook, Instagram, so that I can talk to you. Get up to date and the updates. All right, here's the date. Are you ready? It's easy to entertain it today. All right, folks, here we go. I know you all know the answer to this. What is the number one hit written by Neo

No. No one got it. I thought everyone knew the answer to this. You know, made the number one hit song that Neo wrote for Beyonce? Ooh! I thought you all had that. Oh, there you go. Mine is Love and Island Girl and Harvey, Jeff, and Stacey, and Stacey, Billy. They all got it. Every place for it. I don't know the answer to that. I'm not the music. Yeah, it was very faithful. To the left, every year, that's on there. Yeah. I'm really faithful. Yeah, that one, yeah. All right, folks, we got to wrap it up. Thank you all for rocking with us. As far as the discussion this morning,

We have long accepted the system of this. We know what it is. And we can't just, you know, pick our poison and leave. We pick our poison and leave when we're not getting the person we prefer. Right? Now, I do agree with candidates in this case, the Minister Jason Hoover and the Honorable Politician. I actually agree with them, focusing on those who may have the opportunity to vote. I do. But I also think they do have a responsibility to the general public. And that's not to say that they should come on this show or go to the media. They have

You know, it's not a democratic system. But the same argument I would use for why this is okay is the same argument I would use for not having a referendum. We should not be calling for things just when things don't go our way. Either it's right or it's wrong. It can't only be wrong when we're

when we don't get our way. That's not good. And we have to do better. I think it was the late great Malcolm X who said, wrong is wrong, no matter who does it or says it. But we have to get to that place. Right? As far as the discussion with the

If you say something to family member, someone who you believe in, that really wants to earn a home, and you believe that they won't keep up their end of the bargain, and if you're able to give them a hand, it's an opportunity. Big opportunity. You want more Bermudians in your hands in Bermuda? It could be a great start. All right, I've got to give you some daily inspiration and then cut out. It was a quote from my book that someone shared with me last night. They forwarded it to me from, he said, this was the number. It was probably taken to Storm. And she forwarded it. She said, quote, I knew I no longer had brothers when I became thankful for the experiences and the lessons, end quote. It's something really different to me, walking down the subject.

I knew things were wrong, and I had knowledge of what was wrong. That was nothing about disliking or hating them. It was more so holding them accountable because of what I knew. But as far as judgment, I was grateful because without that experience, I would not have been able or been in a position to be where I am now. Someone said to me the other day, I smile a lot when I'm not on camera or when I'm not taking pictures. Because I'm happy, I'm genuinely happy, and my happiness begins with what I do or spend my time doing for most of the day.

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Thanks again to our partners and the people who come here. Thank you to Bermuda Medical, Glendale, People's Pharmacy, and Big Lots, the Hotline 705. Ensuring that we can pump this radio area with the most important community conversations of our week. We appreciate you writing these things. We're going to be probably going to be if old as well. We'll be back to do this again with you tomorrow. I'm Jim Maha, and please do make it a safe and a great day. We are involved.

nice moment of Hurricane Weather Center here on a Wednesday morning where the weather is quiet. Here in the round western advance, skies are cloudy, nothing showing up on the Marine Weather Service radar. Even here at Alpharetta International, the winds are rising with the northeast. We're running only about 7 miles an hour in the cloudy, cloudy skies this morning. And with the latest forecast now, we'll show a Bermuda high north of us today, east of us tomorrow. That high will then redevelop west of us here yet on Friday. And so basically, the weather stands finally sunny and dry here for the next 3 days. Over the weekend, a new cold front will be approaching. Warming southwesterly winds will increase the chance of a shower or two developing here on Saturday and Sunday. The front itself never quite makes it in here. And so maybe early next week, briefly, as we host the time and place to stay just short north. And then otherwise, next week's weather pretty much matches up this week's weather as far as the tropics are concerned. Nothing really big growing in the tropics at the moment. So keep your eyes peeled, of course, on a lot of dry, dusty air coming off the Sahara Desert of Africa, working its way westward all the way to the eastern Caribbean. Much of our part of the western Atlantic also is cloudy in very dry air as well. So here in Bermuda, basically, our forecast for the next 5 days is for cloudy sunny skies, maybe a stray weekend shower. Daytime highs are warming. Today, 76 Fahrenheit, 24 Celsius, low tonight at 70 Fahrenheit, 21 Celsius. High tomorrow, 77 Fahrenheit, 25 Celsius. Friday, 80 Fahrenheit, 27 Celsius. Look at that weekend weather. Outside, this is stray shower, partly sunny, a little breezy. High for Saturday and Sunday, 81 Fahrenheit, 27 Celsius. And then the tropics mention of several moderate tropical waves in Africa, into the Caribbean over the course of the next 2 weeks.

Kaybettiği Tanko'nun.

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wellness consultants to summarize the outcomes of the United Kingdom and outcomes

which dictates that music, polka, and such, including the highly anticipated wedding event over the holiday weekend. We're actually celebrating here on the way to the

December and more. Plan ahead. That's the

Strange Storm and the Hurricane Weather Center. We're here on Wednesday afternoon. Very nice, very quiet weather prevails. Typical summertime high pressure system located now on top of the Western Atlantic is located just north of us, moves just east of us tomorrow, and then gives way to a southwest lake flow ahead of an approaching cold front over the northwest Atlantic late this week. That cold front itself, though, gets close to us here on Sunday, doesn't quite move in. Over the southwest, 10 to 20 mile an hour wind. We'll see some increased tropical moisture over the weekend that could lead to a stray shower or two developing. Also next week, the high pressure center turns to south of us, and that's going to maintain a southwest lake flow, a seasonal, partly steady, warm, humid summertime weather, and a sublime stray shower to developing. Tropics still quietly dry as a wild dryness here in Sierra Desert Africa continues to move off the African continent through the Atlantic. In the most of the eastern Caribbean, much of the western Atlantic area as well, and so be it. Sad end skies are going to stay here. Probably stay for the next week or more, along with maybe a stray shower this weekend as the cold front nearing, but otherwise, little if any chance of rain in sight at 8:05 today. We'll be at 76 Fahrenheit, 24 Celsius. So tonight, 70 Fahrenheit, 21 Celsius. The high tomorrow, 77 Fahrenheit, 25 Celsius. 80 Fahrenheit, 27 Celsius Friday. 81 Fahrenheit, 27 Celsius over the weekend. And again, winds are light now. We'll pick up.

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1: Tell me, baby, do you want it?
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0: doing it first, like, get them reverse, stop, give them up first, stop, we did it first, like, doing it first,
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0: give them up first, like, he did it first,
2: he did it first, he did it first, he did it first, he did it first.

sunshine storm and the hurricane weather center. We're here on a Wednesday afternoon. Very nice, very quiet weather prevails. Typical summertime high pressure system located now on top of the western Atlantic is located just north of us, moves just east of us tomorrow, and then gives way to a southwesterly flow ahead of an approaching cold front over the northwest Atlantic late this week. That cold front itself, though, gets close to us here on Sunday. Doesn't quite move in. Over the southwest, 10 to 20 mile an hour wind. We'll see some increased tropical moisture over the weekend that could lead to a stray shower or two developing. Also next week, the high pressure center turns to south of us, and it's going to maintain a southwesterly flow of seasonal, partly sunny, warm, humid, summertime weather, and just a one stray shower or two developing. Tropics still quietly dry as a lot of dryness here from Sierra to Sierra continues to move off the African continent through the Atlantic. In the much of the eastern Caribbean, much of the western Atlantic high area as well, and so will be sand skies are going to be staying here. Probably staying for the next week or more, along with maybe a stray shower this weekend as the cold front nearing, but otherwise, little if any chance of rain. In fact, a daytime high today will be at 76 Fahrenheit, 24 Celsius. So tonight, 70 Fahrenheit, 21 Celsius. The high tomorrow at 77 Fahrenheit, 25 Celsius. 80 Fahrenheit, 27 Celsius Friday, 81 Fahrenheit, 27 Celsius over the weekend. And again, winds are right now will pick up to about 10 degrees.

0: wale wale titi mude shamio atupelo loto komio kalima shonda lishika de mayo.
1: I want to dedicate this one to my son, Noah Hassani. Daddy, love you, boy. Yeah. You know what I'm saying? Everybody making the best of what they got. Hey, hey, look. I know emojis always broken, but they never change. I'm gonna go with you. They gotta be good. I hold it and I get a full membership. But as I look into my son's eyes, I still see his innocence. I see my inner child in him, it's still the reminiscence. And me and his mama had a shield in him. And the confidence you lose, you can build again. He only 9 months, barely spent that. He won't stand up while I'm calling
2: you. Gotta get on up.
1: I'm only making plays out of pass it on. But then my baby gon' have babies and I'm gon' be gone. The way it's not moving, it really won't be long. I pray I'm never, every never, I got a chicken that is more than a rat race. More than a cash chase. And if you can't chance, that just means that it's running away. Instead of turning it to you, the company, and I'm gonna get on. My path, the world done to me. Good to people, my body, look at what they done for me. Don't include it, only 3 of the 4 agreements. I gotta start applying everything that I've agreed on. I think about the kids will never come. I think about Trayvon, Breon, my neighbor, D-Son. Praying for protection.

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Boy.

and Sarah was on a great Wednesday with us. She is very seasonal, very nice. She flies here around Bermuda, where it's picking up on 25 cents as a rule. Might be some easterly winds here. They'll play international, been running about 10 miles an hour. The temperature should be very comfortable today. Give it the promise of somewhat of a warming trend up ahead over the course of the next several days. We're looking at the current high pressure center just north of us, moves east of us tomorrow, and then gives way to a slow warming southwesterly flow late this week, towards Friday. Over the weekend, a cold front will approach, and then we're making here. There is a little surge of moisture, maybe Sunday night, so it says the forecast tomorrow is where we might get a shower. Other than that, though, until Sunday night, we're pretty much dry. And then next week, overall, it's an apparent high pressure system to our south that again provides us weather much like today that is partly sunny, basically warm and dry. Nothing really much going on in the tropical side at the moment. The wind type once again, several weak moderate tropical waves move from Africa to South America and the Eastern Caribbean over the next 2 weeks, but no significant development. A forecast partly high then on the main through the weekend, dry through Sunday afternoon, slight chance of a shower Sunday night. With overnight load of 969 Fahrenheit, 21 Celsius, high tomorrow, 77 Fahrenheit, 25 Celsius, high Friday, 80 Fahrenheit, 27 Celsius, and over the weekend, the highs for both Saturday and Sunday, 81